have your presence on the dance floor. 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'Cause if you wanna shake that booty,

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0: 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Et vous pouvez appeler comme vous le voulez. Alors, my friend, let me tell you something. It's a special day today because 18 years ago, we have been starting a new project in Copenhagen. That time it was a local project, but today it's become international project. We talk about festival, a big festival, Waka Waka Festival. One of, I will just say, the principal person who start this project, Waka Waka Festival, is here in our studio. It's called Shelby Production. Welcome, Shelby Production, the big boss. We are here to talk about
1: today,
0: the first day.
1: Today, just to start, I'm here with one of the best female at DJ called DJ Mo Fire.
0: You will get time.
1: Mo Fire.
0: You will get time to present. You will get time to present.
1: Yeah.
0: Our big people.
1: And also together with one of the big promoters in Denmark called Pacific.
0: Pacific. Yes. Oh, nice yes. Name.
2: also,
0: Pacific.
2: My
0: hello.
2: Manager. He's my manager too.
0: Okay, yes. Nice to have you both in our studio for first time.
3: Thank you so
0: I
3: much.
0: I hope
3: Thank
0: it you. Will not be the only one time we will get used
1: Definitely.
0: To meet and to find out what to, we can make together in the future. But it's nice you are here. We will hear from you. What do you have? You propose? What will be? When it will be the event? Can you remember the Waka Waka?
1: 30th of May. 30th of May.
0: Of May, where?
1: In Poulin.
0: In Poulin.
1: Yeah. Yeah.
0: Poulin. Try to talk about the place.
3: So it's a bit out of. It's on Amager. Copenhagen,
0: yeah, Amager,
3: it's like from the city center,
0: yeah,
3: 15 minutes with the transport.
0: Yeah, Bosch. Which transports? If someone is going from a main station,
3: yes,
0: how to get the place?
3: So there's several ways you can get there. You can take, of course, a cab.
0: Yeah,
3: it will take 15 minutes.
0: Yeah,
3: and then there is a bus called 7A.
2: No,
3: 2A.
2: 2A.
3: 2A, sorry.
0: 2A, okay.
3: Yes. Mm. That will go all the way out to Reffen.
0: Nice. And, okay, we have different music we have to, we're going to hear today. And which one we have to start? I remember we have in technique room, Claudia and Yolanda. Yeah, beautiful, beautiful woman there, and we are sure we are going to get a nice time together with the music you have prepared, proposed the nice music, and we will talk about this music anytime Claudia try to play the each music. Now we let place to the music before we talk about something else.
1: Especially is all the music we are going to play today is the artists we are coming.
0: Okay, yeah. This is special. So people, listen for this music we are going to play now. Is people, this music will be live musician here in Copenhagen from this music you are going to hear. Let's go. Before we, of course.
4: Of course. Classic.
1: Yes. Yes. Yes. Yes. Yeah.

0: Are you ready, Minven? Okay, now we need to hear about any one of you can explain which way people have to do to get through to the ask, entree, talk about entree.
1: Ask Mofaya, you know better.
0: Pacific, if you have...
2: Mofaya. I should take the music part.
0: Yeah.
2: I will let the guys talk about the practical. Yes.
0: The practical, something, how people want to do, to go to the site, what I have to do if I want to be there. It's not, but anyone who wants to come, to buy the ticket, where, all this, how to do, to find out.
3: Yeah, so you can buy it through Homecycle Bileto.
0: Yeah, Bileto.
3: DK, Bileto.
0: Okay, Bileto.
3: .dk.
0: .deco.
3: Or else you can buy through ShelbyBooking.com.
0: Okay.
3: Also, there's an opportunity. Yeah. And then, yes, you can buy at the entrance also. Yeah.
0: The day, how it will be, we have events, what more out of music? People have to something to eat or what?
3: Yes,
0: we so have to find the arrangement. How what will be special for
3: so
0: us?
3: You will arrive,
0: yeah,
3: and then there will be food the also.
0: Bag, food.
3: Yeah, you can buy food. We did a collaboration with a restaurant called Sasa,
0: okay,
3: from Copenhagen.
0: Yeah,
3: one of the best restaurants in town.
0: Mm-hmm.
3: They make delicious food from East Africa, West Africa. They will come and serve all the lovely guests. Mm. And there will be DJs, different kind of DJs, some from France, some from Copenhagen, some from...
0: We can get the name. We have our...
2: Yeah.
3: Yes, we have one of them here in the studio.
2: Yeah, DJ Mofaya here. And I'm one of the one of the DJs playing to the, at Waka Waka. And yeah, we also have... DJ Exul. We also have DJ Mad Max from France, and we have now I'm mentioning the DJ now, and then I'm coming up to the artists. Also DJ, Bebe, and yeah. In terms of artists, we have Clovis, who is also from Denmark, but originally from Burundi, and we have Tufan. From Ivory Coast, is that correct, Silva?
1: Mm-hmm.
2: Yes.
1: And Tim Bear from Ivory Coast.
2: What?
1: You say Tufan from Ivory Coast?
2: Mm.
1: Tufan from Togo.
2: Togo, sorry. Yeah. I think it's best you to introduce the main artist.
3: The main artist.
2: You're
3: yeah?
2: the one who booked. You booked me.
1: You are the DJ, so you know where they come from.
2: Yeah. So, and of course, we have Willow Alungumba from Congo. And yeah, we have also, I'm sorry if I'm saying this wrong, but the South African female artist, Nom Singbo, Singkodo, Kode.
1: Nom Singbo Singkodo.
2: You say it better than me. In Timpaya, and we have Mako Leking. And Balu and AJ7, who's from Denmark. And yeah, and we also have Erlando, which is a DJ.
1: No, it's not a DJ, it's an artist.
2: He's an artist, okay.
1: It's upcoming artist.
2: Upcoming artist. And then we have Sylvester Master Drummer, one of the best drummer here in Copenhagen.
0: How many artists are we going to have an event? How many?
1: 14 acts.
0: 14?
1: 14 yeah. artists.
0: Wow.
1: DJs, artists, dancers. 14 in total.
0: Okay.
3: And we forgot to mention also there will be incredible dancers from Copenhagen. They call Unlock Crew. So five amazing girls that can dance. They will dance for you.
0: From what time everything is going to start? 8 o'clock. Oh, what time exactly?
3: So the doors will open around 7 p.m.
0: Yeah.
3: And the party will go until people go home. But it's going to be a wild night and a good evening.
0: All night?
3: Yes, all night. There will be a concert and also an after party also.
0: Special day,
1: in the
0: yes.
1: same place.
3: In the same
0: place. In the same place. So.
1: Yes.
3: And there will be food also in the same place.
0: In the same place.
3: Yes. So...
0: Okay, let's hear the next one in music if Claudia and Yolana is ready.
4: On va gâter le point.

My people! Why are we in life? What are we fighting for? What are we working for? If you work, you enjoy life your money. Because anything can just happen. The life can just end. So while you are in life, enjoy yourself. Because time waits for nobody. Because even time

0: Let's talk about this song. Who is the on?
1: Tufan. This is Tufan. It's the best duo in best group, you know, in Africa, especially from West Africa. Yeah, called Tufan.
0: Tufan.
1: They are from Togo.
0: From Togo. Oh.
1: It's two boys singing together for many years ago. So yeah, they are coming for the first time. They are coming to Denmark.
0: Wow.
1: To Scandinavia, first time.
0: Wow.
1: And they have 20 years, you know, music in the music career.
0: Yeah.
1: But it's the first time they are coming to Scandinavia.
0: Scandinavia.
1: Yes.
0: And in Waka Waka
1: in,
0: Festival.
1: At Waka Waka Festival.
0: This is special time.
1: It's special time.
0: Oh.
1: It's anniversary. So all the most important African artists are coming.
0: What you did to help them to up to Denmark?
1: I convinced them.
0: Because you talk about the first time in all Scandinavia, but you find out to take them to have them in Waka Waka Festival. It's because Waka Waka is becoming an international festival.
1: Yeah, you know Waka Waka for you know when we start
0: exactly.
1: First year we were some local artists
0: yeah.
1: And after years and years so we
0: in Hubengo
1: yeah,
0: Rose Place
1: yeah.
0: Rose Place
1: and after we brought so many artists from Nigeria from Congo
0: yeah.
1: From you know we brought also Fally Ipupa
0: yeah
1: we brought
0: Alpha Blondie
1: we brought Diamond Platinum we brought Davido brought,
0: yeah remember
1: so Extra Musica
0: yeah
1: we broke,
0: yeah yeah,
1: them,
0: really,
1: you know?
0: Yeah yeah
1: so now we are celebrating our 18 years
0: yeah it's a special
1: you know,
0: day
1: 18 years of this event Waka Waka Festival so and yeah so we are, that's why we really it's very important for us and we want to thank all those people who came together with us from the beginning to now you know who gave those energy you know this united you know so I cannot forget you know so salute to everyone
0: yes and, it's I remember from the start it was really
1: yeah.
0: Fighting to have people, and we have some people from some DJ from Malmö.
1: Yeah, exactly.
0: Yeah, yeah.
1: DJ from Malmö.
0: From Malmö.
1: Yeah, exactly. MC Max, you know,
0: yeah.
1: All those. So, you know, we have been fighting a lot.
0: Basically.
1: We have been fighting to promote the African music
0: exactly.
1: In Scandinavia, especially the Afrobeat today. When you say Afrobeat here, Afrobeat there is from us, you know.
0: Yeah.
1: It's not from us, but we did a lot. We contributed
0: a lot of work.
1: A lot of work we did make people like the Afrobeat in Europe, you know. We work hard. We have 18 years in that, you know.
0: Yeah.
1: Before people were thinking African music, It's just drama and you know traditional music. But we said no. In Africa, we have also some music. People dancing in club. That's
0: exactly.
1: The reason we decide to promote the African urban music in Europe.
0: Yeah.
1: Yeah.
0: You remove from Europe to Africa somewhere in East Africa.
1: No, in Madagascar.
0: Madagascar.
1: No, you know because the vision is what we want Waka Waka Festival to be global. You know, to be everywhere in the world. So that's the reason we start here in Denmark, but we went also to Madagascar to do the same festival, Waka Waka Festival Madagascar. And next year we are going to do Waka Waka Festival Rwanda. We are going to do Waka Waka Festival Kenya. We are going to do Waka Waka Festival Burundi. Waka Waka Festival in Cote d'Ivoire, you know, so we want to go everywhere to show that together we are stronger. That's the meaning of Waka Waka.
0: Nice to hear about this project. I think it's a big project. We just have to believe it's going to be something really concretely that time. And let's ask, because we will... we have Shelby on up to 80-15, 80-20. So we have to hear all this music. We have to know
1: so
0: who's
1: those,
0: coming.
1: Yeah,
0: so
1: all those artists coming. Awilo, for example, Awilo is a legend, you know.
0: Yeah, Awilo have been in Waka Waka many times.
1: He said, this time for the anniversary, I will be there. Come with my team, with my dancers. We are going to kill, you know. So...
0: Yeah. Let's hear about the next one.
1: The next one coming, I don't know what Claudia have for us, but it seems like a Nonsebo Zigote from South Africa.
0: Zigote
1: it's
0: from South Africa.
1: It's one thing in Jerusalem. You can hear. Yeah.
2: Big hit.
3: Yeah.
1: Big hit, yeah.

0: Anyone have to say something about this music? Because I like it. I love like this it, yeah? music. Yes, I really like it.
1: I don't know. Mofa, what do you think?
2: I think it's very joyful. It's like a very joyful song. And she's just has this powerful voice in her.
0: Yes, exactly. The voice is really...
2: It's like the this genre... I don't know if I've said it right, but like where she makes like in a gospel way and then makes the genre in it, and I like that.
0: Yeah, you get exactly the point, gospel.
2: Exactly.
0: Really. We have something else from her we have to hear?
3: From here. Yeah,
0: okay, let's hear the next one.
3: Next one of Nonse Bozikote.
0: Uh-huh. She's called...

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1: Un promoteur.
0: Et puis, la grande DJ de la soirée, quoi.
2: DJ Mo Fire.
0: Elle s'appelle DJ Mo Fire.
1: Can you ask what that means, Mo Fire?
0: Voilà, explique. Try to explain what you mean by Mo Fire. 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C'est ça un peu la traduction. Plus de feu. Voilà.
2: Yes, Mo Fire means because I like music and I like to bring the vibe. So I like to bring Mo Fire to the vibe, you know? So I like to put all the good music that makes people dance and bring the fire on the dance floor.
0: Mo Fire, écoutez, il y a une particularité ici avec Mo Fire. C'est une femme.
2: C'est ça.
0: Ce n'est pas un homme. On parle de DJ femme. C'est unique. Je ne sais pas. Do we have any DJ woman in Copenhagen like you?
3: No.
0: I didn't get that. The first time we talk about a DJ, a woman, a girl.
3: Yes, no. So actually Mo Fire, she's pioneer of the Afro scene in Denmark. In Denmark.
0: Yeah, really.
2: I have like Denmark's biggest Afrobeats party in
3: right here.
2: At it's Vestabro. Actually in Vestabro.
0: Really?
2: Yes. Yes.
0: When is going taking place? When?
2: I just had last Friday, and then the next one, which will be the last one, is going to be in October 9th.
0: Okay.
2: Yeah.
0: This is special.
2: But I've done it for 5 years. So
0: what?
2: Yeah.
3: Where is it going to be?
2: It's in Folkehus Absalon. So it's actually close by in Vestabro.
0: Yes.
2: Absalon.
1: The name of the event?
2: It's called Afrobeats Party.
0: Afrobeat Party.
2: Yes.
0: Absolutely. Just write it down there.
2: Yeah, exactly.
3: For 5 years.
2: For 5 years.
3: Yeah.
2: Yeah. And I also play a lot of you know, Awilo Logomba all the time.
0: You like that? You can hear here?
2: Yes. They love it there. They love
0: More
2: it.
0: Fire. You have been doing one event in Vestabro here, just close to Absalon here.
3: For five years.
2: Yes.
0: And she's the only one woman DJ in Copenhagen, and I think also in Denmark. Huh?
3: She was the beginning. She pushed the Afro before it was very popular here in Copenhagen. She was already playing it.
0: Really?
3: Yes, yeah. Making a party for the people.
2: Yeah, so kind of representing like the Afro, like I started with the Afro, the African music. Mm-hmm. So representing all of the, you know,
3: genres
2: from South Africa, from East to West, and yeah, you know, and also South, and trying to, you know, include a lot of people. And then I later on started out Absalon. I made a collaboration with them, and they wanted to do like an Afrobeats party because I was perfect for it, and I played the music. But still, it's called Afrobeats party, but I still include everyone that's from East to West and also South.
0: It's nice collaboration with Waka Waka to have this connection.
2: So now I'm playing
0: it's
2: for Waka Waka.
0: It's a good connection, so it's really, really nice. How you got to know each other? Because you talk about 5 years here.
3: Yeah. So actually, the funny part, we are a lot of siblings. So Mofa and my, we are siblings. And Shelby knows our older siblings. So Shelby have always been around.
2: Like a big brother.
3: Yeah. You've always been around.
2: Yeah.
0: Oh, nice. I like you. I like your collaboration.
3: So it's a family thing.
0: Really?
3: Yeah. Yes.
2: And I played for Waka Waka Festival in 2022. 2022. And

0: where I like the concept of, you know, including everyone. It's not only Africans, it's also everybody who just love the music, yeah, love the culture.
1: Yeah,
0: so it's for everyone.
1: What? Let us, the next one. Who is going to come next one?
2: La Côte d'Ivoire, inspirante d'hospitalité, reçoit l'Afrique. Jour de fête.
3: C'est quoi?

0: Voilà, nous sommes là. We come back. It's interesting. tell me a bit about the guy. It's more funny.
1: Okay. This song, it was during the African Cup in...
0: The last African Cup in Côte d'Ivoire?
1: In Côte d'Ivoire, yeah.
0: Mm. Okay.
1: it was the song of the national song of the AFCON. AFCON, yeah. Yeah. Of the AFCON.
0: What?
1: So everywhere was dancing the song, and good luck for us, we won the competition. Yeah,
0: exactly.
1: So there they became very famous, popular.
2: Yeah. Yeah. And also beyond Cote d'Ivoire, it came to France, it came to Denmark,
1: to
2: Sweden.
1: Denmark? None of the song.
2: No, the song.
0: No, the song.
2: All right.
0: Yeah.
1: Exactly.
0: Yeah. How many there are on the song, the group?
1: The group before, there were 7 people, or even 8 people, but now there are 4.
0: 4,
1: yeah.
0: All of them coming to the festival?
1: Sure.
0: 4?
1: Yeah, yeah.
0: Oh, it will be great, huh? 4 people with this. it's live, more funny to see and to hear this music. Mm. Let's hear about the next one, because very soon we are going to leave Shelby. It's gonna do something else, but we need to hear more and more music from what we are going to hear this time, this day. Let's go. King Seri on the

0: Marco Le King on the beat.
1: Yes. Yeah, it's funny. It's the same guy who was with the same music, different guy here.
2: No, it's different.
1: Different.
2: Yeah.
1: One of they are also coming to the festival.
2: Yeah, this guy is coming also.
1: Also.
2: Yeah. What? Called Marco Le King.
1: Marco Le King.
2: Yeah, Marco Le King.
1: Ah, Marco Le King. Okay, Marco Le Roi. Okay, let's hear the next one because we need really to hear almost all of them before we let Shelby go.

0: Yeah.
1: This is a special one. You need. This is a special one because we have some kind of history, new history to find out from this. It's a Clovis.
2: Clovis.
3: Yes.
1: Tell us about Clovis.
3: So he's a Danish artist, originally from Burundi. And yeah, he's just been fire, yeah, as you say in the song, and he's been performing in Idealba. He had a concert here in Vesterbro too, in Idealba at Vega.
4: Yeah.
3: A big concert there.
1: When?
3: He had, yeah. And now he's going to perform at Waka Waka Festival.
4: Yes.
3: His performance is just different. It's like viewing. How do you say, not to compare, but Michael Jackson in Denmark, because he's just dancing and singing and performing at the same time.
2: From the heart.
3: From the heart, and you can see it. So, yeah, that's Clovis. So
1: Clovis living in Aarhus.
3: Eh? He's living in Aarhus, yes.
2: And coming to Waka Waka Festival.
3: Yes, on the 30th of May.
2: May. He's going to give
1: amazing.
2: Us a show.
1: Amazing.
3: Yeah, he's going to give a show.
1: I'm telling you, amazing. Yes. It's really nice people you have. Find out to bring in Waka Waka. Let's hear the next one.
5: The next one is Tele.

0: comme ça, mon frère.
1: 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I'm sure it's going to be amazing evening this 30 May. Yeah. It will be really great day.
2: Yes.
1: So let us hear from. We start more fire and the Pacific, and we close with Shelby. Production. Yeah. Shelby.
0: But we wanted to do like a shout out. You know, is that how we call it? Shout out.
2: A shout out to.
0: To people. Yeah, hello people, Copenhagen. Because this, we are going to share it. You know,
1: present something about what's coming.
2: Yeah. So
1: of course we have already talked about, but make something like a sport.
0: Yeah, so to share everywhere.
2: Mm. Okay. Mm-hmm. Well. So. Yeah. So I want to give a special shout out to, especially, you know, Shelby for and Waka Waka Festival for actually making it happen. Like.
0: One two. Something.
2: Well. I'm not sure.
0: Nothing about me. Don't leave me.
2: Okay. Now I get it. Sorry about it. All right.
0: Fire, you know, I invite you to Waka Waka Festival in years.
2: Yes. Date, all right. I get
0: please.
2: It. Okay. Yeah, so I'm DJ Mofire here at Vestibule Radio, here promoting Waka Waka Festival because I'm playing there on the 30th of May. So make sure to get there, get your tickets. It's at the Poolen. So make sure to come up. It's going to be fire.
0: Fire. In Danish.
2: And in Danish, yeah. Yeah, mit navn er DJ Mofire. Her repræsenterer Waka Waka Festival, fordi jeg skal selv spille der. Her den 30. maj, her i Poolen, over på Amager. Så håber jeg, vi ses der, fordi det bliver ordentlig fire. Der kommer kæmpe fede artister. Så make sure to be there.
1: Now we need to hear Pacific. He's more Pacific.
3: Yes, Pacific. Yes.
0: Pacific is rolling.
3: So, of course, bring your friend, your dad, mom, whoever you have. Bring them because it's going to be a party. It's going to be shut down. There's going to be fire, more fires in the house. So it's guaranteed that you're going to have a party. And yeah, it's going to be full of love, full of, good African vibes. So tell everybody, tell somebody to tell somebody, and let's get together to Waka Waka, the 30th of May, 2026. Shelby Booking is back in town, so you don't want to miss this. It's going to be fire. Yes.
0: One more time.
2: One more time.
3: Shelby,
2: You didn't press record.
0: I think it's okay.
2: Are we still airing?
3: Yes, we good.
1: Some music there, I think.

0: 18 years, my friend.
1: But Claudia, come on, we pitch her
0: yes,
1: also.
0: Yes, Claudia, come.
1: Claudia, just come. Just come.
0: Just come.
1: Oh, Yolanda.

0: Alright, sun is still up, it's still hot as fuck in Copenhagen, but I found two of the most handsome looking guys I've seen today. Two of the guys from Calvo Luiz. Do you want to introduce yourselves?
1: Hi, so my name's Alison and I play bass.
2: And I'm Ben and I play drums.
0: And how are you doing? You've been on tour for a while doing a lot of festivals.
1: Yeah, so we've been doing like one-offs kind of, so flying back and forth, you know, between doing stuff in the UK. So very happy to be here. We've never been to Copenhagen before, so that's really exciting.
2: Yeah, it's great. It's great to be here. Like, heard so much about this festival, and to like actually finally set foot on the grounds is incredible. It feels great.
1: I have to say, like, Copenhagen's been amazing so far. From the moment we landed, everybody's been so nice and like taking care. The place we're staying is called Dragor.
2: Yeah.
1: And it's beautiful, little like by the sea. Honestly, this is the best
2: port
1: time.
2: Town.
1: Yeah.
0: Nice. So we have some time to relax after the show as well.
1: Hopefully, well, we're flying out tomorrow, but you know, hopefully we have the time to just grab a beer and maybe watch another band or two.
2: Yeah.
0: Yeah. And for my listeners who might not know Calvo Luiz or your sound, how would you describe it?
1: So, we're like very eclectic and multicultural, I think is like a very important adjective for us, because we come from different parts of the world. Jess, who writes and sings and composes the music, is from Venezuela. Ben is from New Zealand, and I'm from France. And so all these different influences come through in the music. So there's a lot of like Latin influences, but mixed in with metal. And so Jess also sings in Spanish and English. So it's like a big melting pot of lots of different genre. So yeah, that's kind of what it is.
2: Yeah, it's definitely like colorful, I would say. Colorful, energetic, and yeah, like Alazon said, it's, you know, just a mixture. Like, I mean, when we've been asked before, like alternative metal is like the closest thing that we can call it. That is a genre, I guess, but it's, you know, it is.
0: Do you like that label?
2: Don't mind it.
1: People create their own label sometimes, which is kind of fun to see what press comes up with sometimes to describe the music.
0: Yeah. So I'm inclined to ask, so you, if you come from all across the world, how did you meet up and how did you decide to form this band?
1: So Jess started writing and singing and, you know, playing music back in Venezuela when she was only a teenager. And then she decided to move out because she had in mind to always come to the UK. And so her dad is French, so she moved to France to finish her school. And that's how we met. In the French school, and then once we finished school, when we were like 19, she was like, well, you know, let's keep going to the UK, and we're like, and I was like, I don't speak English, but fuck it, let's go.
0: Really?
1: Yeah, so we had nothing. I just got my license. We had like a tiny Twingo car from like 2001 or whatever.
2: Rest in peace.
1: And yeah, rest in peace. And then we just started taking trips from France to the UK to kind of understand the language, the culture, trying to meet people because we didn't know anyone. And then Ben, you were already in London from moving with your family.
2: Yeah, so meanwhile, while all that was going on, I grew up in New Zealand, like on the whole kind of skate park music thing. My parents moved to the UK when I was about 14-ish, so I moved with them. We moved to London and I finished school there, finished growing up there, got in a bunch of different bands, and then the one that I was currently in shared the stage with these guys at one point. And yeah. What year was that? 2015?
1: 2015,
2: I think.
1: Yeah.
2: So that's how I met these guys, and then,
1: We had a friend who recorded some demos in his bedroom, and we didn't have anybody to play drums on them, and Jess was like, I remember that guy from that band. He was great and he was really nice. And so she called Ben, and then you were like, yeah, I'll see, because I'm so busy. I've got like 1,000 different bands already.
0: That's the curse of being a drummer.
1: But then, you know, Ben came anyway, and then we stayed together.
2: It was great.
1: Yeah.
0: Yeah, been doing it a long while.
1: The band is going to be 10 years old this year.
0: Yeah.
1: Yeah, at the end of the year.
0: You're going to do something to celebrate.
1: keep doing what we're doing.
3: Just keep going.
1: Keep releasing music. Keep doing stuff. Yeah. I mean, we never. It really feels like we just never stop, in a good way. Like, you know, always on to the next thing, the next project, the next video, the next music. So there's, you know, always something coming up.
2: Yeah.
0: I also got to ask, because when I spoke to people about, I'm interviewing in Calvo Luis, and they said, oh, is that band with the sliding piano from TikTok? how did that come about? And did you feel like a surge once that video went viral?
1: That's really funny, yeah. I never thought we'd be the band with the sliding keyboard from TikTok. That's cool. So it happened because, so Jess always played piano. But at some point she started writing more piano in the music that became, you know, lead parts and really important parts, and she wanted to play them live, obviously. But the problem with playing piano live is that the piano is very fixed, you know, into the area that it is. And because Jess got to play the guitar, you know, all the time and singing all the time pretty much, she doesn't have time to swap over to a different instrument that is somewhere else on stage. And then that would also mean like setting up a second microphone, which would pick up so much noise. I mean, it's a whole like technical issue. And then she wouldn't have time to like keep singing and swap instruments as well. So we just kind of brainstorm.
3: Yeah.
1: And we've figured out after a while, we're like, we need to have a keyboard that just goes away when it's not needed. And then, yeah, we just kind of like looked around, and I kind of came up with the sliding thing, you know. I got inspired by like just, you know, modular things, modular like gaming setup and things where you've got like trays moving, and it's pretty basic, but it does the job pretty well.
0: I mean, it looks like it works.
1: Yeah.
0: It's one of those, you know, big moments that people wait for at shows, like, oh, the piano slided out.
1: Yeah, it's funny. It's funny because... you know, it's never meant to be gimmicky. It's like serving a real practical purpose.
0: Yeah, yeah.
1: And to see it become more than that, it's fun, you know?
0: It's good, like, when you can do both.
1: Yeah, exactly.

0: So I'm also inclined to ask about, you know, the whole, if you look at your videos and your artwork and the whole visual style of things, a lot of people are seeing all these stories. There's a lot of storytelling, a lot of, is it a continuous story or is it like episodic?
1: It's both, actually. So it's kind of like overall, there's an overarching story that spans the whole lifetime of the band. And it even started before the band existed.
0: Right.
1: Because Jess was working on it before Calvert-Louise. So it's just, yeah, it's like an overarching story, but then every music video is almost like a chapter or a different element of it, but it all interlinks.
0: So do you know how it's going to end?
1: There's no telling. There's no telling.
2: Not yet. There is so much to tell as well, because it's like a whole universe, and then you focus on certain character at a certain time, at a period of time, or in a certain point in, like, across different worlds. So you can make an infinite amount of stories about it, you know. Since 2 records ago, it's really like a continuous, like, storyline that you can follow a lot more easily with the videos online, and with what's coming next, even more so.
0: And do you feel like that your fan base responds to it, like, follows along and, falls in love with the characters? Might be a bit much, but
1: I think there's a lot to the project, to Calvert-Louise, and I think lots of people identify with different aspects of it. You know, some people are here for the music, and then they discover the videos through the bands, like through the music, or sometimes it's the other way around. They see something on YouTube and then they're like, oh, this is a band, you know. So there's lots in there for everybody.
0: Yeah.
2: Some people dig really deep. We've got a Discord where we're trying to put, like, all the lore information, you know, all the stuff that we don't have time to explain or talk about, and so there's a lot of details about the lore, like the story, the characters, the worlds, the technology,
0: fanfic, and
2: so, you know, there's a little community there on Discord that some people really dig, like, deep, and it's really cool to see. But again, everybody enjoys it at a different level. But mostly, to answer your question, I feel like a lot of people really enjoy to see recurring characters, because we always, these are all our friends in the music video, you know. A couple of them are, like, they've got experience acting, but most of them don't. And so, you know, they just join us every time we've got, like, a new project.
1: A new video.
2: I'll come along for 3 days, you know, shoot videos with you. But,
0: so it's not just in the lyrics, you have actual actors, like, who are this character now?
2: Yeah, exactly. So a lot of them, I mean, I haven't counted, but there's at least 6 or 7 videos that have recurring characters with the same people acting, you know? And there's more coming up with the same people again. So it's really, like, taking shape, and the people watching the video really, really pick up on the character and start to link, you know, what's happening. Like, oh, wait, that's the same guy as the previous video, and now it's in a different time, and it's doing this and that.
0: Doesn't it get hard to keep track of?
2: So, well,
0: be careful not to retcon yourself all of a sudden.
2: You're right. You're right. So Jess has got a booklet that she made with, like, it's super cool. I don't have any pictures, but I'm sure she'd love to show. But it's like, it's a booklet with, like, the different timeline, different character, their date of birth, you know, how old they are in certain periods, because there's also time travel in there. So there's a lot. There's a lot.
0: It's complicated.
2: Yeah, there is a lot to keep track of. But we do make a point, and, like, Jess is really, really careful of everything being coherent and, like, not, you know, contradicting itself in terms of date, character, age, and, you know, world transition, all that stuff. So yeah, it's definitely a lot of, like,
1: a lot of thought going into it.
2: Yeah, a lot of thought, a lot of planning.
0: And does it work its way into the music as well? Like, do you have themes for characters or for certain moods or something you want to set like that?
2: Yeah, definitely. I mean, the lyrics, a lot of the lyrics, you know, you can just, you know, you can listen to the lyrics, but also you can relate the lyrics to character speaking to each other, speaking to themselves. It's directly attached to the story.
0: I've photographers, but so you are, like, as you said, even though you have like a 10 years anniversary soon, you're still like a band from like the social media era. Like you spoke about Discord and TikTok, and then do you think it's important to you as part of being a musician to also take care of the brand you have online?
1: Yeah, I think so. I think it is very important to have that identity, because everything happens online these days. You know, without social media or any kind of online presence, any venture or project or business or whatever it is, you know, wouldn't get very far, because that's where everything is. That's where everybody goes now. So you do need that consistent image, and people need to be able to see that and recognize it. And yes, it's very important.
2: Like the consistent growth we've had in the years, you know, in terms of following and, you know, support, and even like people we work with, like management team and things like most of it happened through social media. Yeah. And Jess is working like every day on social media. Like, you know, it's a full-time job. And like the content, the caption, like, you know, the schedule, like everything around social media, and every social media is different, so you need to cater to, like, you know, so it's a lot, there's a lot of thought that goes into it. Yeah. And yeah, like Jess is basically also a full-time social media manager. But yeah, it's key. It's
0: never
2: key.
0: Has a day off.
2: No, I don't know, pretty much. But yeah, it's key, 100%.
0: Are you checking out any other bands at the Copenhagen today?
2: Well, we just arrived.
3: We just arrived.
2: Hoping to. Yeah. Honestly, it's kind of like whatever, when we're done, we'll just go out and see whatever we can.
1: Yeah.
2: Hoping to catch at least a couple bands.
1: Yeah.
2: And maybe before, I saw President setting up on stage. Yeah, maybe we'll catch a bit of that.
0: You should come see more later tonight.
2: Hopefully. 100%.
0: So, finally, I want to do my quickfire round. So you only have to start defending yourself if you think now people are judging me. All right? Who's your biggest musical inspiration?
1: Biggest musical inspiration?
0: Yep.
1: Like,
0: a band
1: or person? Oh, that is a very good question.
4: System of a Down.
1: Yeah, System of a Down.
0: Yeah. Same for you.
2: There's so many, but like one that's major. Like
1: System of a Down. Yeah. Like across the three of us, like in the band, the commonalities are like System of a Down, Muse, Queens of the Stone Age. Those are the first three that we stuck, that we like linked up over, you know. Yeah.
0: What's your favorite song to play live?
1: Ooh, that's a good question. Probably either Impeccable or Loche Valley right now.
2: Aimless.
0: And can you name all the members of Spice Girls?
2: Whoa.
1: Baby, Sporty, Posh. Hold on. You have no idea.
2: I have no idea.
1: Hold on. I got this. Which one was Victoria Beckham was Posh?
2: Right?
1: Yeah, Posh Spice, Baby Spice, Sporty Spice, Ginger was the last one.
5: How many are there?
1: Five, there's five.
0: Yeah.
1: What was the tomboy one? Oh, that was Sporty, wasn't it? I don't know.
0: Scary Spice.
1: Scary.
2: Scary.
1: Yeah.
0: 4 out of 5. That is still, you passed the Rockstar test.
1: Yeah, all right, cool.
0: Well, guys, thank you so much for taking your time, and I will see you at the show later.
1: Nice one, thank you.
2: Thank you.
1: Thanks.

0: Gud bevaret.
1: Vesterbro Rock Radio.
2: Okay, we have reached maybe peak heat at Copenhagen now. Yeah. It is very warm, but I am here with some of the coolest guys at Copenhagen. This is POD. Do you want to introduce yourselves?
3: What's up? This is Sonny from POD.
4: Yo, this is Trey.
2: And how are you guys doing?
3: We're doing good. Okay, man. Trying to catch a breeze right now through here, but it's a little warm.
2: And you are playing later at the Hades stage. What can people expect from that show?
3: I mean, we're old school. We don't have the antics and all the gimmicks. We plug in and we play. You know, we're old school punk rock hardcore. We turn it up and we play, man. Yeah. We just hope the crowd wants to, you know, have some fun with us, and we want the crowd to be themselves and do what they like to do. Yeah.
2: Oh, some fans coming in, amazing. So, I know a lot of people these days are talking about, like, the new metal revival. And do you feel like you're part of the, like, a new generation of new metal as well?
3: I mean, if you do your homework, we're one of the pioneers. Yeah. I mean, we never called it new metal. It wasn't, it's not like we came up with a name or something. But because we were around before they classified it new metal, it was rapcore, it was something thrash, it was all these different names, and new metal just happened to stick.
5: Yeah,
3: but we've been doing this.
4: The industry gave it that name.
3: Yeah. And we've been doing this for so long, it was just like whatever they want to call it, you know. Yeah. So we never fought it, or we never really embraced it either, but it's just what it is.
4: Yeah. But it's cool. It's cool that these young kids are starting to research and go back and listen to some of the music from our era. I honestly feel like we came from the best era of music, you know, especially in rock and roll. So it's like our metal. Yeah. So everybody's individual is really unique back then, and now I feel like, you know, it's kind of making a resurgence. People are coming back to it.
2: And if you had to put like one genre label on it, what would it be?
3: I just feel like it's all rock and roll, and it just has different roots like a tree, you know what I mean? And because we love punk rock, hardcore, you know, we love metal, reggae music, and it's like we just like mixing whatever sounds right.
4: A lot of bands were mixing it up back then. They were mixing a lot of different elements together. I think that's what made that era so unique.
3: It was more lifestyle. It was like everybody sounded like themselves. If it was like, oh, there's Korn, there's Deftones, you know what I mean? That's System of a Down, that's POD. And now it's just kind of like, it's whatever you want to hear. You know, let's make music for people who just, to be popular, to make it big on TikTok or whatever. So just be yourselves.
2: And do you feel like you're, as you said, like, you know, there's a lot of younger people now, like, going on TikTok, exploring this new kind of music. Like, yesterday at Bring Me the Horizon, at his Copenhagen, there was a lot of young people. Do you feel like you engage with a younger audience now?
3: I don't even know, bro, because it's not like, we're not even, like, social media guys. Like, it's just so much work now. Like, I think we pride ourselves on just being a band and making music. Like
4: it used to be.
3: Yeah, like that's just where we come from. Now there's bands that are more into social media than actually being a band, and there's a lot of bands that aren't even that great, and they don't even play well, but they have a million followers on Instagram, and it's like, that's not being in a band. That's not making music. Yeah. And then you have 1,000 writers writing your songs. That's not being in a band. But we're old school, so we just say this because we're the old guys now, you know what I mean? But it gets tiring after a while.
2: Yeah, but I mean, as long as you're true to your heart about it.
3: If you are.
2: Yeah.
3: But a lot of them aren't. Yeah. They're true to TikTok. They're true to, like, fame. They're true to, like, being cool.
2: Yeah.
3: It's like, just, like, that's why I still like the hardcore scene and, like, the underground scene, where these kids are like, I'll never make it big. I'll never play Copenhagen. I'm just gonna make music because this is what we do.
4: Yeah. We never expected to be where we're at when we started either.
3: Yeah. So I mean, we never expected to be mainstream or anything. We were just playing punk rock, playing our music, working 9 to 5s every day, and then playing on the weekends.
2: Yeah. You know? But I mean, it seems to have worked out. I remember being like 14 and listening to like Youth of the Nation for the first time, and it seems like you're just still keeping it real. I mean, it's impressive.
3: We love playing, and we love making new music. We have a lot of our peers that are some of the biggest bands in the world, and they have, they don't make albums, they don't write music.
2: Yeah.
3: And to us, again, that's being part of a band. We just finished a record, and we think it's probably our best record ever.
2: Oh. Yeah.
3: And it's not old. It's like POD 2026, you know, and we're excited for people to hear it. We just want people to listen to it with an open mind, though, and not always just see it as like, oh, they're a novelty band. They're, it's a legend, you know, like a legendary band, a new metal band of then. It's like, no, we're the pioneers of a genre that, like, and we still feel like we're in it, you know?
2: Yeah, you don't just do it because you have to put out a new record.
3: Don't just listen to singles, you know?
2: No.
3: Listen to the music.
4: Get in depth, dude.
2: Yeah, listen to the new stuff. Yeah, amazing. I like that. It's a way of you know, connecting with people as well.
3: Yeah.
2: Like, new people coming in, listening to the new record, and not just the old stuff.
3: Yeah.
2: Because it's part of, like, moving through generations.
3: But like you said, with the resurgence, I really do hope that there's kids out there that are digging in the crates, and they're going on YouTube, and they're listening, and they're like, these guys were cool, man. I like this. You know?
4: Yeah, discovering new music. That's kind of like what we did when we were young. We went and discovered new bands.
3: Yeah, the record store, looked through albums and found cool bands and said, I got to listen to this.
2: You know? Yeah. There's, you know, I spoke to a grandson a few years ago.
3: Oh, nice.
2: Yeah, and he said there's a new thing in these days that people don't just pick a record and say, this is my identity.
3: Yeah.
2: They listen to a lot of different stuff.
4: Right?

0: starters, I think there's about six or seven songs on there that Marcos, he actually played seven string for the first time.
1: Oh, yeah.
0: So he wrote songs in seven string. We recorded with Will Yip, who did all the Turnstile records and Circus Survive, Title Fight, a lot of the old Philly bands. And he's just passionate about our band. He's making great, great records. He just won. Turnstile won the number one record, you know, rock record, and he really got us excited.
2: Yeah.
0: A lot of producers are just very transactional. They're like, they work with so many bands. It's just another notch on the belt. Where he was like, I'll drop everything I'm doing to make a new POD record.
1: He's excited. Oh,
2: he's excited.
0: So he got
2: about
0: us excited. He made us excited.
2: Yeah, he made us excited.
0: He's not jaded by the industry. So when we got together, he pushed us to. Push me vocally, I think, to do some stuff. So there's old familiar POD stuff, and then there's a lot of fresh sounds. We used a lot of, like, you know, like what's the loops at Marcos?
2: Oh, like some electronic, like some electronic type stuff. I mean, it's
0: a great sonic record.
2: Great,
0: like,
2: sonic,
0: it's very ear friendly. Yeah,
1: nice.
0: ear candy. Yeah,
2: but still heavy.
0: But still heavy.
1: Yeah.
2: Still heavy.
1: Are we gonna hear some of the new one tonight?
2: No, shit.
1: We're
2: planning on having a single come out in like August, early September.
0: We're hoping to drop a couple singles before next year.
2: Yeah.
1: All right.
0: Yeah, yeah.
1: And then what does the future hold? You play Copanella now, you continue the festival run.
0: We've got a couple more weeks here. We go home for 2 weeks, come back for a few weeks. Festivals in the States. I think we're going to Australia. Mostly international stuff. Just getting ready for next year in the record.
2: Yep.
1: And then a big campaign for the one record drops.
0: Yes.
1: Coming back to Denmark, hopefully.
2: We're planning on it.
0: I think in the beginning of next year, nothing set, but we will be doing another European.
1: Yeah, event. Amazing.
0: Yeah.
1: All right. Finally, I want to do my quick fire round. So you only have to defend your answer if you think, oh no, people are going to judge me now. So who's your biggest musical idol?
2: Musical idol?
1: Yeah.
0: Dang it. For me, just HR from Bad Brains, so I'll say that. Off the top of my head.
2: I'm going to get a lot of flack from this, man, but I'm a musician, you know, so to me, like, one of the baddest musicians was Prince.
1: Yeah.
2: So Prince is one of my biggest musical idols.
1: What's your favorite song to play live?
2: You hit me hard, dude.
0: I don't know. Southtown.
2: Southtown's a banger. Jeez, oh man, you put me on the spot.
0: It's like you feel like...
1: Yeah, that's the point.
2: There's just so many, man. Oh, shoot.
0: It's like you feel like you can't change your answer once you put
2: it in there. Boom.
1: Boom.
2: It was fun.
1: Yeah.
2: Yeah.
1: And can you name all the members of the Spice Girls?
0: Posh.
2: Spice.
0: The old Posh Spice. They're all Spice.
2: That's right.
0: Posh.
2: I was
0: Scary.
2: Going to you.
0: Yeah, he was finishing my answer.
2: Spice. Scary. Spice.
0: Posh. Scary. Who else? That's it.
2: That's all I know, dude.
0: I don't even know.
1: Well, 2 for 5. That's all right. You passed the rock star test. At least you just have to know one, then I'm happy.
0: I know David Beckham's wife.
2: Yeah, exactly.
1: Yeah, the Victoria Beckham.
0: Posh
1: Spice.
0: There you
2: Scary
0: go.
2: Spice.
1: Yeah, Posh Scary. Yeah. Then you missed... Baby, Ginger, and Sporty.
0: Sporty, yeah. Sporty, yeah. Dang it.
1: Well, it's still all good. I have rock stars, you can't name one. So,
0: wow.
1: It's all good.
2: Good on them, dude. I'm ashamed of myself for knowing two.
1: Don't be, dude. All right, thank you so much for your time, and I will see you in the pit later.
0: Yes, thank you, man.

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And don't you know that I need you for coming to the room when I know I'm alone.